0: 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Radio Fama.
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2: Right here on the station that pays. 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On your FM dial, keep it right here, baby. Modern Talking. Cherry, cherry lady. 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

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'Cause the sun will always shine.

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1: All right, everybody, come on. It's time to get this party started right. You know what I'm saying? CC Cash coming at you, 1998.

0: En Sama Inclán, Sama Las Laras, El Proter, Coruca y Tomasiri nos escuchan en los 98.9 FM, arrasando con todo.
1: Alright, everybody, come on. It's time to get this party started. Right, you know what I'm saying? CC Cash coming at you, 1998.

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